0: to your future. And it's all dirt roads ahead. Unless it's been raining, then it's all muddy roads ahead. But that's okay.
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Story D, hanging out with you. So, Ko Wetzel recently, I don't know, got in shape, started working out more. He says it wasn't diet and exercise. He says he had a total body lift and plastic surgery and a tummy tuck. I don't know. I don't really

0: Taylor Swift with I Knew It, I Knew You off the brand new Toy Story soundtrack. Toy Story 5, actually. So she's rumored to be getting married July 3rd at Madison Square Garden to Travis Kelce. However, at the Hollywood premiere of Toy Story 5, her fans, who know that she loves a good Easter egg, noticed that her nails were painted blue, which they think could be her something blue. Now, they also have been saying for a long time that it doesn't make sense that she's going to get married on July 3rd in New York City, when she's all about the number 13. What day is coming up here over the weekend? The 13th, her favorite day. People speculate that she's going to get married actually on the 13th in a private ceremony in Rhode Island where she owns a house, because there's a bunch of wedding venues that are basically all blocked out and hotels in Rhode Island. I don't know. I think that makes sense for the two of them, though. A private ceremony and then a public one? Yeah.
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You Look Like You Love Me, of course, a duet with Riley Green. Both of them had massive success since then, although I think, you know, one more so than the other. But the other is going to be a judge on The Voice. That's Riley Green, if you didn't know.

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1: My name is Tori D, and I would like to fall in love with a cowboy. I don't think that's going to happen, though. 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The only thing that I love right now is myself and going to the gym and lifting heavy weights.
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Tucker Wetmore with Brunette. Remember when everybody said that Tucker Wetmore was a knockoff version of Morgan Wallen? Guess who's laughing now? Probably Morgan Wallen. Because he's been proven that he did actually have to cancel his Pittsburgh show because of weather. There were like 7 tornadoes that touched down the night of his show. It would have been a hazard.

0: If you are a millennial or Gen Xer, you probably remember the glory of party days, like house parties. Unfortunately, younger generations like Gen Z and Gen Alpha will never get to experience what we did, because everybody's scared of being caught on camera and being perceived as cringe. And so the era of house parties completely gone away. People just don't have them anymore, which is really shocking to me, because I never thought that house parties would not be a thing. Who doesn't want to just hang out and sit on a couch with your friends having fun? And then, you know, like 80 other people, and it gets out of control, and then the cops get called. Not that I'm speaking from experience or anything.
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0: Are you a coffee drinker? If so, you might be interested to know that the queen herself, Dolly Parton, is launching a brand new brand, and it's going to be coffee. And it's going to be called Cup of Ambition. I guess she's partnering with Community Coffee to feature coffee beans, grounds, and single-serve pods. I don't know when this is going to be available, but please believe I have bought everything that Dolly Parton has ever released, even right straight down to these, like, cute little cast iron, like trivets, you know, when you put the hot plates on them on the counter so it doesn't burn the counter. Yeah, I got those. Okay, so I'm definitely going to be in line to get me some Dolly Parton coffee.
1: No country music was harmed in the making of this song.

0: The world of Nashville is quite a small world. If you ask me, my name is Tori D. That was Blake Shelton with Stay Country or Die Tryin', a song that was co-written by a guy named Graham Barnum. Now, if you're on social media and you happen to be scrolling through the country interwebs back in 2023, 2024, and 2025, you might be familiar with Graham for his songs Whiskey Whiskey, which we know was a massive hit on TikTok, and Oil Money, which was a massive hit on Instagram. Not for the right reasons, though. He co-wrote that song, Stay Country or Die Tryin', which is crazy because that is so different than the two songs that he himself has released. Isn't that funny?
1: Tree Country, 1330 WTRE.
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The National Weather Service has issued severe thunderstorm watch number 319, effective until 3 a.m. Eastern Daylight Time Friday. This watch includes the following counties in Indiana: Bartholomew, Decatur, Johnson, and Shelby. Remember, a severe thunderstorm watch means the conditions are favorable for the development of severe weather, including large hail and damaging winds, in and close to the watch area. While severe weather may not be imminent, persons should remain alert for rapidly changing weather conditions and listen for later statements and possible warnings. 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
1: You're listening to Tree Country WTRE 1330. That's Morgan Wallen with Don't We? And Don't We Feel a Sense of Justice? So there's been drama with Morgan canceling his show in Pittsburgh over the past weekend because of weather. Because everybody was like, wait a second. You said you canceled it for weather, but before you canceled it, you're already on your plane heading back to Nashville. Now, here's, I guess, what happened. So somebody from his team spoke with somebody with the city, not necessarily the mayor, but somebody with the city, and they discussed the weather options. Okay, the mayor says, hey, I never heard about this. I'm out of this. We don't know what's going on. But in the end, they counted 7 tornadoes that touched down in the vicinity of where the concert was going to be at. So given how large Morgan Wallen's stage is and all the pyro, it really was in everybody's best interest, unfortunately, to cancel the show.
2: Hey, y'all, this is Dustin Lynch, and I just dropped my new song, Easy to Love. Check it out. Easy to Love is about just embracing that wave of life and seeing where it takes you. Y'all ride it with me. This one's Easy to Love. Hope you enjoy it.

0: Hey, I'm Dustin Lynch. And you just heard my new song, Easy to Love. Thanks for listening.
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Jordan Davis with Singles You Up. My name is Tori D. I remember being single when that song came out. Coincidentally, I'm single again, but that's okay. I'm enjoying it this time. Just focusing on myself and going to the gym.

0: is Zach John King with Get to Drinkin'. My name is Tori D, and that's exactly what he did when Morgan Wallen had to cancel that show in Pittsburgh. So he's one of the openers. And when Morgan canceled the show because of weather, it kind of left everybody stranded, fans and artists alike. And so to make the most of it, Zach John King grabbed his guitar, headed out to downtown Pittsburgh, found some random bar to set up in, and played a little mini show for the Morgan Wallen fans that were there so they could at least get a little taste of what they were missing.
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It's Tori D hanging out with you. So there's a new dating term, okay, and it's called kitten fishing. So not quite catfishing, right? Because we know catfishing is when you're using, like, somebody else's pictures on your social media or on your dating app so you can, like, attract somebody and that's not actually what you look like or who you are. Kitten fishing kind of sounds like that, except obviously not as big because kittens are not as big as cats. Kitten fishing is where you tell little white lies about yourself to make yourself more appealing to the other person. For example, beautiful example, when I met one of my exes, in the very beginning we were talking on a dating app, he told me that he was in school for aerospace engineering, okay, and I thought, wow, I love a smart, intelligent man, sign me right up. 6 months later, you know, I'm asking him, hey, you ever going back to school for aerospace engineering? And he goes, what, no, I never went to school for that. I said, but you told me you did. He goes, oh, well, like, I had considered going to school for aerospace engineering.

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The National Weather Service in Indianapolis has issued a severe thunderstorm warning for Shelby County, Hancock County, Rush County, Northern Decatur County, Northeastern Johnson County, Southern Henry County, Southeastern Marion County, until midnight Eastern Daylight Time. At 10:58 p.m. Eastern Daylight Time, severe thunderstorms were located along a line extending from 10 miles north of Greenfield to 6 miles southwest of Greenwood, moving east at 50 miles per hour. Expected hazards include 60 miles per hour wind gusts. This is a radar-indicated threat. The following impacts are expected. Expect damage to roofs, siding, and trees.

It's Tori D hanging out with you. So speaking of exes, I had one of mine reach out to me recently. He knows my birthday is coming up, and he asked if he could see me while I was out celebrating my birthday with my friends, i.e. if he could join in on the fun girls' night festivities that I have planned. Because that's all I hang out with my girlies, my support system, my tribe, my women. Okay, that's who I'm spending my birthday with. And he had the audacity to call me up out of the blue. Hey, I know your birthday's coming up. I know you're going to be planning something. Can I come hang out with you and your girlfriends? Sir, no. You had your chance when you had it. Why are you calling me? We haven't spoken in 6 years, 7 years. I don't know. It's been almost a decade. And out of the blue, this man wants to see me for my birthday as if he is some sort of gift. The only gift in this situation is me giving him the attention.

0: John Morgan with Kid Myself. It's Tori D hanging out with you. So here's a fun fact about John Morgan. Not only does he have gloriously long hair, but he almost became a cattle rancher. Yeah, right before he decided to break into country music, he and his dad and his best friend went in on a cattle ranch, and they were fixing it up when his dad said, hey, if you don't do this now, you're never going to do it. So go do it.
1: Hey, y'all, this is Brantley Gilbert, and this is my new song, Good Damn. Good Damn is a song I wrote with my good friends Brock Berry Hill, Taylor Phillips, and a fellow you might know by the name of Hardy. And it's a song about shooting your shot. Long story short, hope y'all dig it.

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Zach Brown has had an exciting couple of weeks. Got married to Kendra Scott back in May. Congratulations to the happy couple. And it's been announced that he is going to be singing the national anthem coming up here next week at the Freedom 250 UFC fight on the White House lawn. That's going to be an exciting match.

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0: Kane Brown singing about his wife, his woman, Caitlin Brown. My name is Tori D. Love that song because he refers to her as a woman and not a girl. 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

Kiki Garcia hanging with you. What is happening, bestie? How are you doing? I've got Lou Cash on the way. I've got Jason Aldean. And right now it's Kenny Chesney with Carry On.

0: Strong hearts, it's low cash. Okay, I can't deny it. I took a 10-minute nap at my desk because I got here super early. I got a lot of stuff done, and then I was exhausted. Didn't have the best sleep in the world at home, so I had to get some sleep at work. Isn't that so funny? Plus, it's like 100 degrees in the studio, which is very conducive to making you fall asleep. I know, it's very hard for coffee to penetrate that much heat. So I am going to try to pump myself full of coffee and see where we go from there. Isn't it so funny though? Oh my goodness. I wish that in the summertime, buildings would get their heat and their air conditioning straight, because it seems like it's never on point.
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music on the way from Zach Top, also Thomas Rhett and Lee Bryce with I Don't Dance. What would you love to hear? Kiki Garcia 26. You know you can find me all over the place. Great Day to Be a Girl on Facebook. I love social media, so I post all the time. I've got a little mantra up there to help you get through the day as well that I post every day, and so many other things as well. So go check it out and then send me a message. Let me know what you're doing, what you would love to hear, what your favorite song is, and I will try my very, very best to get it on the radio.

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Yeah, I was that.

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1: 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I'm Commissioner Paul Neidig.
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1: We've got Cowgirls. I knew Cowgirls. And we've got American Girl. Yes, she was an American girl. Now remember, they're all somebody's daughter. She's somebody's daughter. Country music's got you covered.
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goodness, Kiki Garcia. I mean, come on. Could it be the weekend already? I know, practically. We are so very, very close. Brett Eldridge on the way. Ella Langley.

0: Lose My Mind. It's Brett Eldridge. Okay, next time you are at dinner with someone, place your phone face down on the table, okay? Keeping the phone face down is a good rule for social etiquette, because if you're with a person and they keep looking at their screen, it is so annoying, and it's not very nice either. It just feels like you're not interested in anything I have to say. Plus, it's very distracting when your phone keeps lighting up and you're like, who's texting me? What emails am I getting from work? What do I have to know? I know, a lot of overstimulation there for sure. So put the phone face down. Although, I don't know, another part of me always thinks that people who are shady, who are up to something, they always put their phone face down. Have you noticed that?
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1: It is Kiki Garcia with you. I've got Nate Smith on the way, Megan Maroney, Jason Aldean with Lights Come On. Ooh, one of my favorite songs ever, by the way. What would you love to hear to get you through to the weekend? Kiki Garcia 26. You can find me on Instagram. You can find me on TikTok as well. That's my favorite. I think you all know that by now. Let me know what you're doing, what your favorite song is, and I will try my very best to get it on the radio.

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It is Kiki Garcia with you, Alexandra Kay on the way, Riley Green too, don't mind if I do. Right now, Corey Kent and Coe Wetzel with Rocky Mountain Low.

0: Alexandra Kay, straight for the heart. There is so much buzz around the new Toy Story 5 movie. It hits theaters on June 19th, but we found out what the movie is about, besides the toys, of course. The animated sequel tackles the use of electronic media and children. Yeah, it's very timely. 8-year-old Bonnie receives a frog-like tablet called Lilypad. The device quickly consumes all her attention, forcing Buzz, Woody, and Jesse to fight for playtime. Now, besides the regulars like Tom Hanks and Tim Allen, we also have Conan O'Brien, Keanu Reeves, Bad Bunny's in there as well. And, of course, we've got movie music from Taylor Swift. So what do you think? Are we going to go see Toy Story 5? I think it sounds pretty good. I don't know. Those Toy Story movies always make me cry.
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course, it's Chris Stapleton Music for You. So what do you think people talk about when they get their hair done? Number one topic is work. Yeah, we just vent about work because, I don't know, I feel like when you go to get your hair done, same thing with your nails, it's kind of like a therapy session, isn't it? I feel like whoever is doing your hair or your nails, they know it's the cone of silence and they don't tell anyone anything. Family is the second most popular topic. Interestingly enough, while 21% of men talk to their barber about relations, only 7% of women do that.

0: 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And Kane Brown put some miles on it. But Shaboozy? 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

What's going on, bestie? It's Kiki Garcia with you. I've got Luke Holmes on the way, Cody Johnson, Thomas Rhett right now with Unforgettable.

0: saying, does your favorite cocktail reveal something about your personality? Well, you would be right. It totally does. For instance, cosmopolitan drinkers are all about independence and glamour. 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What about a Cape Codder, cranberry and vodka? 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Cranberry and Tito's, to be exact. Or a pina colada. I think that means you want to be on a beach somewhere.
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I've got Riley Green. I've got Carrie Underwood with Something in the Water. What would you love to hear right now? Kiki Garcia 26, Great Day to Be a Girl on Facebook. You can find me. You can send me a message. You can let me know what you're doing. Getting ready for the weekend. What's going on? I know we are getting ready to put in our new barbecue grill. So we're going to be grilling all summer long.

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It is Kiki Garcia. Oh my goodness. I just drank the best cup of coffee ever. Oh my gosh. I didn't even want it to end. I've got Luke Bryan coming up. Lainey Wilson, Somewhere Over Laredo. Bailey Zimmerman now with Chevy Silverado.

0: country, and she knows that it's Luke Bryan. All right, so the World Cup has finally started. Lots of buzz around that. How are we feeling? Are we into soccer? Are we going to be into soccer just because, you know, the World Cup is happening? How does that work? I don't know. I'm not into soccer. Probably not going to watch any of the games. I'll follow, like, the scores, though. The World Cup also means that people are going to break out their soccer jerseys. Argentina, Japan, the U.S., and Portugal, they are the most popular 2026 World Cup jerseys that we should be seeing everywhere. I don't even have one. My daughter, she used to play soccer because, you know, every kid has to play soccer once in their life, right? She was the girl who was doing the cartwheels in the outfield. Like, she did not care about soccer at all. Finally, we took her out and she started doing gymnastics, and then she became a cheerleader, and that was that.
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right, so the weekend is practically here. I feel like we made it as far as we're concerned, right? What are we going to do? What are we going to do this weekend? I need to put my house back together because the painting is finally done. The landscaping, not so much, but at least the painting is done. I need to get my house back in order because I can't stand the disarray anymore. There's plants everywhere. There's lamps everywhere. I got to figure out what pictures go where. 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
2: Cars overturned, roads flooded, and roofs damaged. I'm John Herrick. 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Severe storms and tornadoes wreaked havoc in northwest Indiana, causing widespread damage and power outages Thursday night. At one point, more than 40,000 NIPSCO customers did not have power. Tornadoes were confirmed to have moved through both Lake and Porter counties. Temperatures are about to cool back down across Indiana. That's the sentiment from Matt Eckhoff at the National Weather Service in Indianapolis.
3: We have a little bit of a cool down, so back to normal temperatures, highs in the low 80s, just Friday and Saturday. Some lower humidity as well.
2: He says there might be some showers and storms again on Sunday. If you need to get gas today, AAA says the Indiana gas average is $3.39 a gallon. That's a 16-cent drop from where it was this time last week. The cheapest gas in the state is in Bartholomew County, where it's $3.15. A U.S. lawmaker from Indiana is proposing legislation named in memory of Fisher's teenager Haley Busby, who died earlier this year. Representative Rudy Yockum introduced the Haley Act in Congress. The bill would change Amber Alert rules to include minors under the age of 18 as high-risk missing persons, even if an abduction has not been confirmed. Busby disappeared in January, and her remains were found in Ohio. It's an event where you can step back in time and enjoy some medieval adventure. Terry Stacy reports.
4: The first weekend of the Indiana Renaissance Fair starts tomorrow at the Johnson County Park in Nineveh.
5: So we have 2 weekends of family fun entertainment. We have jousting, live steel combat, magic, music. We have over 70 different vendors. You cannot forget the food because, you know, it isn't a Renaissance fair unless you get a big old smoked turkey leg. Just come on out and have a good time.
4: Mike Amos says hours are 10 to 6 Saturday and Sunday. Ticket info at Indiana Ren Fair on Facebook. Terry Stacy, Network Indiana.
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10: This is Hoosier Ag Today's Friday Farm Market Preview. The market's down after the USDA report yesterday, so nothing bullish there to support the markets. Carl Setzer, Consus Ag Consulting, will continue to search for something to feed a bull, but it's hard to find right now.
11: It really is, Andy. We're kind of struggling. The one aspect that does jump out at me, though, late yesterday we did have the equity rally and crude oil sold off. We had the U.S. dollar drop as well as the commodity values. Now, if you were an importer and needed to extend some coverage, cheaper fuel, cheaper dollar, cheaper commodities is a perfect buying opportunity. I'm looking maybe for some export interest to perk up after this break of all three. Also, to see some simple short covering into the weekend would not come as a surprise.
10: That's Carl Setzer, and I'm Andy Eubank. Hoosier Ag Today, Indiana's Farm Network.
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1: 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This is Hoosier Ag Today. I'm Greg Allen. A brand new venue is awaiting thousands of Indiana FFA members as they gather next

0: businesses and companies that they could one day work for.
1: The venue shift isn't the only thing fresh this year. 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
0: The future is unwritten, and it's our story to write, and so we hope that our theme really empowers those FFA members, that they get to write their own future, their own story, and the decisions and choices that they make today are what impact that future.
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0: Our Golden Owl Award is an opportunity to highlight agriculture teachers in our state that are really mentoring those students and really propelling their FFA chapters forward.
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3: Farmers facing high fertilizer, diesel, and interest costs are watching Washington closely as farm bill negotiations gain momentum. Senate Agriculture Committee Chairman John Bozeman says years of work on a bipartisan farm bill may finally be paying off. Speaking this week, the Arkansas Republican said,
4: "We have a tremendous opportunity before us to update farm policies and Farm Bill 2.0. I look forward to releasing text very soon. It incorporates many bipartisan measures and, just as importantly, the priorities of farmers."
3: Meanwhile, Senate Ag Committee Ranking Member Amy Klobuchar says recent negotiations have been productive, but significant differences remain.
5: I think people made it clear they're concerned about the inequity of the SNAP shifts to the states, with the big error rate states getting off for 2 years and then the entire Midwest not, and we're hoping.
3: And during a recent hearing, Democratic lawmakers also challenged Agriculture Secretary Brooke Rollins, but she pushed back, saying,
6: "Corn exports are going to be record-breaking. We expect a 35% increase in volume in corn exports."
3: She added the administration's trade strategy has resulted in 19 new trade agreements and helped reduce the nation's agricultural trade deficit by nearly half. While disagreements remain, lawmakers on both sides say momentum is building toward long-awaited farm bill action. I'm Greg Allen, Hoosier Ag Today, Indiana's Farm Network.
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5: On Thursday morning at 6:30 a.m., the Greensburg Optimist Club held a meeting at the Bread of Life. With this, the annual James E. Grivey Optimist Award was given to this year's recipient, Jack McGoodman. Jack Goodman has been an Optimist member for decades and has helped serve the community in many ways. The recipient was selected through a committee, and this year they voted on Jack as the recipient with a unanimous vote. Following the announcement of the recipient, Barry Goodman shared words to the club and how his father has shaped the community through his service. WTRE's Jaden Lawrence had a chance to talk with recipient Jack Goodman.
6: Hello, my name is Jaden Lawrence with WTRE 1330, and today we have the proud honor to give the ultimate support to Jack Goodman. So, Jack, how are you feeling today?
7: Oh, great. I feel to be honored this way. I don't think I deserve it. Appreciate it, and it's great to remember Dave Grivey, who was a great friend of mine, and as I mentioned, if I got to talk, that as a Christian, when I die, at 93 years old, I don't want to go to heaven, and I'm going to, when I get there, I know, of course, going to see Jesus, and I'm going to see James Grivey, too. He was a good Christian.
6: All right. Well, so how long have you been working with the community, especially the Optimist Club, too?
7: When I joined the Optimist, my goodness, I guess back in maybe the 80s, and then I moved away in 99 and lived down by Louisville for 16 years. So I came back here.
6: Well, thank you for your time, sir. So, great job on winning this award. It seems like you've got a lot of the community, and I know that in your top coach, you definitely see Jesus, and you definitely see James, too. So.
7: Yes, sir.
6: Yeah.
7: And I'll see you someday there, too.
6: All right.
7: Be a long time, I hope. But,
6: Thank you, sir. Well, thanks. That was Jack Grivey, Jack Goodman with the Optimist Award. It's Jaden Lawrence reporting from WTRE 1330.
8: The Greensburg Board of Works and City Council approved several key items during this week's meetings. The Board of Works approved the 2027 Washington Township Fire Protection Contract, road closures for upcoming community events, new turnout gear for the fire department, and plans to purchase a new administrative vehicle. Members also received an update on the city's wastewater clarifier replacement project. On the council side, Main Street Greensburg highlighted continued downtown growth, including an 80% occupancy rate and $19,000 in grants awarded last year. The council also approved tax abatement requests, a transfer of funds, and created a new fund for a local initiative where the city is receiving federal grant dollars. Both boards have agreed to move their July meetings to July 8th, due to
5: new
8: the
5: data shows Indiana's apprenticeship system is experiencing growth under Governor Mike Braun's leadership, creating new pathways for Hoosiers to earn higher wages, gain valuable skills, and build stronger careers. Since taking office in 2025, Governor Braun has expanded apprenticeship opportunities across Indiana. There are 13,986 new apprentices since Governor Braun began his term. He approved 54 new pre-registered apprenticeship programs, securing $6.25 million in federal apprenticeship funding and supporting more than 930 active registered apprenticeship programs spanning 1,584 occupations and more than 300 training providers statewide. Governor Braun states that apprenticeships are valuable for both Hoosier workers and employers. I will continue to do everything I can do to open doors for Hoosiers so they can settle a path to a higher wage career. Indiana now has a 22.206 active apprentices and ranks fourth nationally in total apprentices. As apprenticeship opportunities continue to grow, Governor Braun is calling on employers to strengthen these programs through mentorship, workforce development resources, and sustainable upskilling strategies available through the Indiana Department of Workforce Development. The Greensburg-Decatur County Public Library will have a special lantern exhibit taking place June 15th through the 17th. The lantern is being used as a symbol of the Revolutionary War. There are 9 lanterns traveling around the state between April and the middle of June. All of the lanterns will be taken to the Indiana War Memorial by the end of June, where they will be put on display. Each lantern will have a small brass plate with the name of the counties it was displayed in. Once again, the Greensburg-Decatur County Public Library will be welcoming the lantern on June 15th through the 17th, where you can visit it.
9: Thomas Tom John Davis, age 76, passed away on Tuesday, June 9th. Tom was born September 23rd, 1949, in Hillsdale, Michigan, the son of John Roy Davis and Annabelle Callis Davis. Following his graduation from high school, Tom proudly served his country in the United States Army. After completing his military service, he continued his education and earned a master's degree from the University of Michigan. Tom built a successful career in the banking industry, specializing in audits and insurance. Following his banking career, he worked for Atlas Cold Storage until his retirement. Tom found joy in many things throughout his life, but one of his greatest passions was collecting antique toy tractors, especially metal models from the 1960s. He took great pride in his collection and enjoyed sharing his knowledge and enthusiasm with fellow collectors, friends, and family. On July 18, 2009, Tom married Paula Sue Cooper, and she survives. In addition to his wife, Paula, Tom is survived by his sons, Jeffrey and Stephanie Davis, and Joseph and Ann Davis, stepchildren, Bradley Baker and Curtis Baker, step-grandchildren, Clayton Baker, Kirsten Baker, and Spencer Baker, and sisters, Susan Davis and Kathy Amboy. Tom was preceded in death by his parents, John Roy and Annabelle Davis. A memorial gathering for family and friends will be held on Friday, June 12th from 1 until 3 p.m. at Porter Oliker Pearson Funeral Home in Greensburg. A memorial service will follow at 3 p.m. at the funeral home. Memorial contributions may be made to a new hospice or the Greensburg-Decatur County Animal Shelter. And again, Thomas Tom John Davis, age 76, passed away on Tuesday, June 9th, 2026.
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11: This will be mostly sunny, cooler, and less humid day. The high temperature right around 82. For tonight, mostly clear skies, mild temperatures low near 60. Friday, partly sunny, warm, high temperature 83. Saturday night, we'll see some showers and storms returning. Sunday, chance of mainly morning scattered thunderstorms. Then partly sunny and cooler. Sunday's high at 77 degrees. Have a fantastic Friday for Tree Country 1330. 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
10: 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I'm CJ Miller, Hoosier Ag Today News.

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0: I'm Dwight Freeney, and my friend Eli is alive today thanks to someone who said yes to organ donation. When Eli was just 12 years old, he received a liver transplant that saved his life because someone just like you said yes to being an organ donor. His story and many others like his are why I have teamed up with Indiana Donor Network and Donate Life Indiana to help end the wait for life-saving organs. 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

0: Adams has a fast car. And Kane Brown put some miles on it. The Shaboozy? 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
3: On Thursday morning at 6:30 a.m., the Greensburg Optimist Club held a meeting at the Bread of Life. With this, the annual James E. Grivey Optimist Award was given to this year's recipient, Jack McGoodman. Jack Goodman has been an Optimist member for decades and has helped serve the community in many ways. The recipient was selected through a committee, and this year they voted on Jack as the recipient with a unanimous vote. Following the announcement of the recipient, Barry Goodman shared words to the club and how his father has shaped the community through his service. WTRE's Jaden Lawrence had a chance to talk with recipient Jack Goodman.
4: Hello, my name is Jaden Lawrence at WTRE 1330, and today we have the proud honor to give the ultimate support to Jack Goodman. So, Jack, how are you feeling today?
5: Oh, great. I feel privileged to be honored this way. I don't think I deserve it. Appreciate it, and it's great to remember Dave Grindy, who was a great friend of mine, and as I mentioned, if I'm going to talk, and, as a Christian, when I die, and 93 years old, I don't want to go to heaven, and I'm going to, when I get there, I know, of course, going to see Jesus, and I'm going to see James Grivey, too. He was a good Christian.
4: All right. Well, so how long have you been working with the community, especially the Optimist Club, too?
5: When I joined the Optimist, my goodness, I guess back in maybe the 80s, and then I moved away in 99 and lived down by Louisville for 16 years. So I came back here.
4: Well, thank you for your time, sir. So, great job on winning this award. It seems like you've got a lot of the community, and I know that in your top coach, you definitely see Jesus, and you definitely see James, too. So.
5: Yes, sir.
4: Yeah.
5: And I'll see you someday there, too.
4: All right.
5: It's been a long time, I hope. But,
4: yeah.
5: Thank you, sir.
4: Well, thanks. That was Jack Grivey, Jack Goodman with the Optimist Award. It's Jaden Lawrence reporting from WTRE.
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7: Good Friday morning. After getting some rainfall again overnight last night, should be a nice day. Sky's mostly sunny, cooler, and it will turn less humid. The high temperature right around 82. Mostly clear skies, mild tonight, lows right around 60. Saturday, partly sunny, warm, and nice. The high temperature 83. Scattered thunderstorms should arrive Saturday night. On Sunday, chance of mainly morning scattered storms, then partly sunny, cooler. Sunday's high 77. Have a super day. 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

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I'd look up, she'd be at the red light beside me in that white Maxima with the sticker on the back.

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13: 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It's June 12th, and in 1936, American harmonica player and string band leader Humphrey Bate died of a heart attack. He was the first musician to play old-time music on Nashville area radio. In 1937, born was Chips Moman, American record producer, guitarist, and songwriter. As a record producer, Moman is known for recording Elvis Presley, Willie Nelson, Gary Stewart, Tammy Wynette, and Ronnie Millsap. Moman died on June 13, 2016, the day after his 79th birthday. Born in 1952 in Kirksville, Indiana, was Junior Brown, country guitarist and singer. Brown's signature instrument is the guitar steel double neck guitar, a hybrid of electric guitar and lap steel guitar. In 1996, he won the CMA Country Music Video of the Year for his video, My Wife Thinks You're Dead, which featured 6'7" Gwendolyn Gillingham. In 1954, Ferland Husky was inducted into the Grand Ole Opry. In the 1950s and 60s, his hits included Gone and Wings of a Dove, each reaching number one on the country charts. Between 1953 and 1975, he had 11 top 10 hits, 24 top 20 hits, and a total of 50 songs in Billboard magazine's Top 100 Country Songs. In 1973, Dolly Parton recorded I Will Always Love You during sessions at RCA Studio B in Nashville. Parton wrote the song for her one-time partner and mentor, Porter Wagoner, from whom she was separating professionally after a seven-year partnership. In 1977, Waylon Jennings was at number one on the U.S. country album charts with Old Waylon. The album features one of his signature songs, a track featuring Willie Nelson called Luckenbach, Texas, as well as the Neil Diamond song, Sweet Caroline, a version of Kenny Rogers' Lucille, and a medley of the two Arthur Crudup songs previously recorded by Elvis. In 1978, Johnny Bond died at the age of 63, best known for his 1947 hit, Divorce Me, COD, one of his seven top 10 hits on the Billboard country charts. In 1965, at the age of 50, he scored the biggest hit of his career with the comic 10 Little Bottles, which spent 4 weeks at number two. In 1985, Chris Young was born, country music artist who was in 2006 declared the winner of the television program Nashville Star, a singing competition which aired on the USA Network. His self-titled debut album produced two singles, Drink Me Lonely and You're Gonna Love Me, from his second album, Voices, Getting You Home, The Black Dress Song, and The Man I Want to Be reached number one on the country singles chart. He scored another number one with Tomorrow off his Neon album, and in February 2012, he had his fifth straight number one with You. you. In 1988, Randy Travis was at number one on the U.S. country charts with I Told You So, taken from his 1988 album Always and Forever. In 2002, the inaugural CMT Flameworthy Awards, now known as the CMT Music Awards, took place in downtown Nashville. Video of the Year went to Kenny Chesney for Young, Martina McBride won Female Video of the Year with Blessed, and Chris Kegel won Breakthrough Video of the Year for I Breathe In, I Breathe Out. In 2004, Canadian country music singer Terry Clark was inducted into the Grand Ole Opry. She was inducted into the Canadian Country Music Hall of Fame in 2018 and became a member of the Canadian Music Hall of Fame in 2023. In 2007, Toby Keith released his 11th studio album, Big Dog Daddy, which became his fifth number one on the Billboard Top Country Album charts. This was also the first album of Keith's career that he produced entirely on his own. In 2017, Dolly Parton made the Forbes Rich list for the first time thanks to a 63-date tour and income from her Dollywood theme park. Forbes listed a country singer's earnings at $37 million over the previous year. In 2019, John Hobbs, a key figure in the development of Nashville's Music Valley District, died at the age of 91. He helped develop the former Rudy's Farm site into what's now known as Music Valley, the shopping, entertainment, and hotel district surrounding the Grand Ole Opry. In 2020, American songwriter Larry Johnson died at the age of 69. He co-wrote Don't Take the Girl, a massive hit in 1994 for Tim McGraw, becoming the singer's first country number one. And in 2022, Toby Keith announced he had been diagnosed with stomach cancer at the end of the prior year, having undergone chemotherapy, radiation, and surgery for the past 6 months. And that is Today in Country Music History, brought to you by Moeller Insurance on the Square in downtown Greensburg.
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0: Alrighty, good morning. This is Chris with WTRE. I'm here talking to Mr. Mark at Byright. Mark, what's going on?
1: Hey, good Friday morning, Chris. And yeah, here we are, another true informational Friday. And, you know, I got three vehicles here that I think somebody needs to take a good look at or at least consider a little bit. And all three of these vehicles will probably be ready. A couple of these will be ready yet this afternoon. And maybe a third one, it may not be till Monday, but like I said in the past, why they're far enough along, I'd certainly drag it out of detail and let you take a look at it or even test drive it. And I'm just going to start off here at the top of the list here. This first one's a nice Harvest Brown 2019 Chevy 1500. It's the LT trim line. You know what?

0: for 19 from what I saw in it. Just looking at it, it's only got 61,000 miles on it. It does have the 5.3 V8 under the hood. It is a full crew cab, four-wheel drive. And I also saw it does have remote start and the Bose stereo system. It was actually a local trade-in. You've got heated seats and a heated steering wheel. I saw that as well. And like I said, this truck, it should be out and available yet later on this afternoon. Now, the next one up, and I'll probably talk more about this maybe on Thrifty Tuesday if it's still around here yet. We got a nice black 2015 Jeep Cherokee coming in as well. It's actually the Trailhawk trim line. It does have the 3.2 V6 motor underneath the hood, which is a little different from what the newer Jeep Cherokees have. And I did also see that it's got the sunroof. You've got the heated leather seats with this one as well. And like I said, I mean, and I didn't see too many other options. I know it is a four-wheel drive. I didn't really study it too well because, like I said, I know it'll be ready probably yet this afternoon. And hopefully I talk more about it on Thrifty Tuesday, but if it makes it through the weekend. And then last but not least, and this is probably another one that will probably be featured maybe on Thrifty Tuesday if it makes it through there, is a nice silver 2018 Chevy Colorado. And it does have the V6 motor underneath the hood. It is a full crew cab, four-wheel drive. And I did see it's also got the remote start with it, tilt steering and cruise control. And it also was a local trade-in. And like I said, that one ought to be ready here yet this afternoon as well. So come out and see us. And I know we've got other vehicles that are ready on the lot. So come on out and see us here at 920 North Michigan. Or you can always reach us on the phone at 812-662-9922. And we're here till 6 today. Back in tomorrow on Saturday from 8 to 4. So other than that, why, you know what? Have a great weekend. And, hey, I wanted to throw a shout-out, a happy birthday to my former FFA advisor and ag teacher in high school. If you see Mr. Leon Crow out and about on Sunday, why, wish him a happy birthday. I know normally I throw an age out there for him or for everybody, but I'm just going to throw out there that he was a 1943 model. So you see Leon Crow out Sunday, why, wish him a happy birthday. And thank you, Chris. And otherwise, like I said, have a happy weekend. And we'll talk to you on Monday.
1: Yes, sir. Sounds good.
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3: The Greensburg Board of Works and City Council approved several key items during this week's meetings. The Board of Works approved the 2027 Washington Township Fire Protection Contract, road closures for our upcoming community events, new turnout gear for the fire department, and plans to purchase a new administrative vehicle. Members also received an update on the city's wastewater clarifier replacement project. On the council side, Main Street Greensburg highlighted continued downtown growth, including an 80% occupancy rate and $19,000 in grants awarded last year. The council also approved tax abatement requests, a transfer of funds, and created a new fund for a local initiative where the city is receiving federal grant dollars. Both boards have agreed to move their July meetings to July 8th due to the fair.
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5: Good Friday morning. After getting some rainfall again overnight last night, should be a nice day. Sky's mostly sunny, cooler, and it will turn less humid. The high temperature right around 82. Mostly clear skies, mild tonight, lows right around 60. Saturday, partly sunny, warm and nice. The high temperature 83. Scattered thunderstorms should arrive Saturday night. On Sunday, chance of mainly morning scattered storms, then partly sunny, cooler. Sunday's high 77. Have a super day. For Tree Country 1330, this is Randy Ellis.
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2: 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I will continue to do everything I can do to open doors for Hoosiers so they can settle a path to a higher wage career. 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
4: It's going to be mostly sunny, cooler, and less humid day. The high temperature right around 82. For tonight, mostly clear skies, mild temperatures low near 60. Friday, partly sunny, warm, high temperature 83. Saturday night, we'll see some showers and storms returning. Sunday, chance of mainly morning scattered thunderstorms. Then partly sunny and cooler. Sunday's high at 77 degrees. Have a fantastic Friday for Tree Country 1330. 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

0: 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It's another packed, hit-filled edition of American Top 40. 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
2: The Greensburg Decatur County Public Library will have a special lantern exhibit taking place June 15th through the 17th. The lantern is being used as a symbol of the Revolutionary War. There are 9 lanterns traveling around the state between April and the middle of June. All of the lanterns will be taken to the Indiana War Memorial by the end of June, where they will be put on display. Each lantern will have a small brass plate with the name of the counties it was displayed in. Once again, the Greensburg Decatur County Public Library will be welcoming the lantern on June 15th through the 17th, where you can visit it.
3: 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Watkins Hydrosteam, 812-614-0032.
4: It's going to be mostly sunny, cooler, and less humid day. The high temperature right around 82. For tonight, mostly clear skies, mild temperatures low near 60. Friday, partly sunny, warm, high temperature 83. Saturday night, we'll see some showers and storms returning. Sunday, chance of mainly morning scattered thunderstorms. Then partly sunny and cooler. Sunday's high at 77 degrees. Have a fantastic Friday for Tree Country 1330. This is Randy Ellis.
5: Farmers facing high fertilizer, diesel, and interest costs are watching Washington closely as farm bill negotiations gain momentum. This is Hoosier Ag Today. I'm Greg Allen. Senate Agriculture Committee Chairman John Bozeman says years of work on a bipartisan farm bill may finally be paying off.
6: We have a tremendous opportunity before us to update farm policies and Farm Bill 2.0.
5: Meanwhile, Senate Ag Committee Ranking Member Amy Klobuchar says recent negotiations have been productive, but significant differences remain.
7: I think people made it clear they're concerned about the inequity of the SNAP shifts to the states.
5: And during a recent hearing, Democratic lawmakers also challenged Agriculture Secretary Brooke Rollins, but she pushed back saying,
8: corn exports are going to be record-breaking. We expect a 35% increase.
5: Lawmakers on both sides say momentum is building toward long-awaited farm bill action. I'm Greg Allen, Hoosier Ag Today, Indiana's Farm Network.
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9: 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So put the top down and crank up the stereo and take a little ride with us.

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3: On Thursday morning at 6:30 a.m., the Greensburg Optimist Club held a meeting at the Bread of Life. With this, the annual James E. Grivey Optimist Award was given to this year's recipient, Jack McGoodman. Jack Goodman has been an Optimist member for decades and has helped serve the community in many ways. The recipient was selected through a committee, and this year they voted on Jack as the recipient with a unanimous vote. Following the announcement of the recipient, Barry Goodman shared words to the club and how his father has shaped the community through his service. WTRU's Jaden Lawrence had a chance to talk with recipient Jack Goodman.
4: Hello, my name is Jaden Lawrence with WTRU 1330. And today we have the proud honor to give the ultimate support to Jack Goodman. So, Jack, how are you feeling today?
5: Oh, great. I feel to be honored this way. I don't think I deserve it. Appreciate it. It's great to remember Dave Grivey, who was a great friend of mine. And as I mentioned in my little talk, that as a Christian, when I die, 93 years old, I don't want to go to heaven, and I'm going to, when I get there, I know, of course, going to see Jesus, and I'm going to see James Grivey, too. He was a good Christian.
4: All right. Well, so how long have you been working with the community, especially the Optimist Club, too?
5: When I joined the Optimist, my goodness, I guess back in maybe the 80s, 70s or 80s, and then I moved away in 99, and I lived down by Louisville for 16 years. So I came back here.
4: Well, thank you for your time, sir. So, great job on winning this award. It seems like you've got a lot of the community, and I know that in your top crowd, you definitely see Jesus, and you definitely see James, too. So.
5: Yes, sir.
4: Yeah.
5: And I'll see you someday there, too.
4: All right.
5: It's been a long time, I hope. But,
4: yeah.
5: Thank you, sir.
4: Well, thanks. Jack Goodman with the Optimist Award. It's Jaden Lawrence reporting from WTRU 1330.
6: The Greensburg Board of Works and City Council approved several key items during this week's meetings. The Board of Works approved the 2027 Washington Township Fire Protection Contract, road closures for our upcoming community events, new turnout gear for the fire department, and plans to purchase a new administrative vehicle. Members also received an update on the city's wastewater clarifier replacement project. On the council side, Main Street Greensburg highlighted continued downtown growth, including an 80% occupancy rate and $19,000 in grants awarded last year. The council also approved tax abatement requests, a transfer of funds, and created a new fund for a local initiative where the city is receiving federal grant dollars. Both boards have agreed to move their July meetings to July 8th due to
3: new
6: the
3: fair. Data shows Indiana's apprenticeship system is experiencing growth under Governor Mike Braun's leadership, creating new pathways for Hoosiers to earn higher wages, gain valuable skills, and build stronger careers. Since taking office in 2025, Governor Braun has expanded apprenticeship opportunities across Indiana. There are 13,986 new apprentices since Governor Braun began his term. He approved 54 new pre-registered apprenticeship programs, securing $6.25 million $1 million in federal apprenticeship funding and supporting more than 930 active registered apprenticeship programs spanning 1,584 occupations and more than 300 training providers statewide. Governor Braun states that apprenticeships are valuable for both Hoosier workers and employers. I will continue to do everything I can do to open doors for Hoosiers so they can settle a path to a higher wage career. Indiana now has a 22.206 active apprentices and ranks fourth nationally in total apprentices. As apprenticeship opportunities continue to grow, Governor Braun is calling on employers to strengthen these programs through mentorship, workforce development resources, and sustainable upskilling strategies available through the Indiana Department of Workforce Development. The Greensburg-Decatur County Public Library will have a special lantern exhibit taking place June 15th through the 17th. The lantern is being used as a symbol of the Revolutionary War. There are 9 lanterns traveling around the state between April and the middle of June. All of the lanterns will be taken to the Indiana War Memorial by the end of June, where they will be put on display. Each lantern will have a small brass plate with the name of the counties it was displayed in. Once again, the Greensburg-Decatur County Public Library will be welcoming the lantern on June 15th through the 17th, where you can visit it.
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9: After last night's storms, what comes next? You're listening to Network Indiana. I'm Jake McDaniel. More severe storms could hit Indiana this weekend.
10: I'm John Herrick. And as for when, Matt Eckhoff at the National Weather Service in Indianapolis explains.
11: The next chance of thunderstorms looks to be on Saturday into Saturday night.
10: Eckhoff says damaging winds are the biggest threats to watch out for, and the southwestern and western portions of Indiana could get hit the hardest with this system because it's likely supposed to fire up in Illinois. John Herrick, Network Indiana.
9: Last night's storms damaged Greenwood Bible Baptist Church, where part of the roof was torn off.
12: A lot of these nails are sticking up on these planks of wood. Here are all the roof shingles here. All of this debris throughout the parking lot here. That is pretty much the worst of the damage here at Greenwood Bible Baptist Church. Some branches as well in the parking lot. Some puddles of water, some standing water.
9: Fox 59's Kit Hanley reporting. A train hit and killed someone on Indianapolis' west side this morning just after 4 o'clock. The cops found that person dead at the scene. The statewide average for Indiana gas today is $3.38 a gallon, according to AAA. And it's an event where you can step back in time and enjoy some medieval adventure. Terry Stacey reports.
13: The first weekend of the Indiana Renaissance Fair starts tomorrow at the Johnson County Park in Nineveh.
14: So we have 2 weeks of a family fun entertainment. We have jousting, live steel combat, magic, music. We have over 70 different vendors. You cannot forget the food because, you know, it isn't a Renaissance fair unless you get a big old smoked turkey leg. Just come on out and have a good time.
13: Mike Amos says hours are 10 to 6 Saturday and Sunday. Ticket info at Indiana Ren Fair on Facebook. Terry Stacey, Network Indiana.
9: And I'm Jake McDaniel. 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
19: Well, we should enjoy a very nice Friday afternoon. Get outside and enjoy some sunshine around, cooler and less humid, too. The high temperature, 82. Should be a great Friday evening. Mostly clear skies, mild temperatures are low, near 60. Saturday, partly sunny, warm, high temperature, 83. Saturday night, some scattered thunderstorms should arrive again. Sunday, chance of mainly morning thunderstorms, then partly sunny and cooler. Sunday's high, 77. Have a wonderful Friday afternoon for Tree Country 1330. This is Randy Hollis.
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21: A preview of the upcoming FFA convention and farm bill negotiations gain momentum. This is Hoosier Ag Today. I'm Greg Allen. A brand new venue is awaiting thousands of Indiana FFA members as they gather next week for the 97th annual Indiana FFA State Convention. C.J. Miller has a preview.
22: After several years at Purdue University, construction at Elliott Hall has moved the convention to the brand new Riverview Health Arena at Innovation Mile in Noblesville. Indiana FFA State President Caitlin Marcheski tells Hoosier Ag Today the new facility brings a wave of exciting updates to their general sessions.
23: We've got lots of new opportunities with lights and staging and interesting and fun things that we can do during our general sessions. 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
22: 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The theme for this year's convention is Unwritten, a message that Marcheski hopes empowers the more than 14,000 Indiana FFA members across the state.
23: The future is unwritten, and it's our story to write, and so we hope that our theme really empowers those FFA members, that they get to write their own future, their own story, and the decisions and choices that they make today are what impact that future.
22: Beyond leadership workshops and awards galore, the convention will culminate with a major honor during the final session for the state's Ag Educator of the Year.
23: Our Golden Owl Award is an opportunity to highlight agriculture teachers in our state that are really mentoring those students and really propelling their FFA chapters forward.
22: Hoosier Ag Today's coverage of the 97th Indiana FFA State Convention is presented by McDonald's of Greater Indiana. You'll find our coverage at HoosierAgToday.com, as well as Hoosier Ag Today's Facebook page and YouTube channel. I'm C.J. Miller.
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21: Farmers facing high fertilizer, diesel, and interest costs are watching Washington closely as farm bill negotiations gain momentum. Senate Agriculture Committee Chairman John Bozeman says years of work on a bipartisan farm bill may finally be paying off. Speaking this week, the Arkansas Republican said,
25: "We have a tremendous opportunity before us to update farm policies and Farm Bill 2.0. I look forward to releasing text very soon. It incorporates many bipartisan measures and, just as importantly, the priorities of farmers."
21: Meanwhile, Senate Ag Committee Ranking Member Amy Klobuchar says recent negotiations have been productive, but significant differences remain.
26: I think people made it clear they're concerned about the inequity of the SNAP shifts to the states, with the big air rate states getting off for 2 years and then the entire Midwest not, and we're hoping.
22: And during a recent hearing, Democratic lawmakers also challenged Agriculture Secretary Brooke Rollins, but she pushed back saying,
0: corn exports are going to be record-breaking. We expect a 35% increase in volume in corn exports.
22: She added the administration's trade strategy has resulted in 19 new trade agreements and helped reduce the nation's agricultural trade deficit by nearly half. While disagreements remain, lawmakers on both sides say momentum is building toward long-awaited Farm Bill action. I'm Greg Allen, Hoosier Ag Today, Indiana's Farm Network.

0: Hard to believe how fast it went. I was reading the other day that Luke Combs has wrapped the U.S. leg of his tour and he's getting started on the European leg of it. He's got a brand new song out. I've got it on the way in a little bit. Also later on this hour, we're going to check out that brand new Riley Green too. So don't miss a minute of it.
1: I don't know about you, but I never come into this spot.

0: Brand new one from Luke Combs, making your Friday even better, if that's even possible. What would be better is to be a little closer to the end of the workday and the start of a weekend, right? But little by little, we're getting there. And some good music to help you get there for sure from Jordan Davis and his latest to brand new Riley Green in just a few minutes. The song, according to the backstory about it, kind of, you know, pays tribute to the memory of the late Toby Keith. So that also is on its way in a bit. 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
3: On Thursday morning at 6:30 a.m., the Greensburg Optimist Club held a meeting at the Bread of Life. With this, the annual James E. Grivey Optimist Award was given to this year's recipient, Jack McGoodman. Jack Goodman has been an Optimist member for decades and has helped serve the community in many ways. The recipient was selected through a committee, and this year they voted on Jack as the recipient with a unanimous vote. Following the announcement of the recipient, Barry Goodman shared words to the club and how his father has shaped the community through his service. WTRE's Jaden Lawrence had a chance to talk with recipient Jack Goodman.
4: Hello, my name is Jaden Lawrence with WTRE 1330, and today we have the proud honor to give the ultimate support to Jack Goodman. So, Jack, how are you feeling today?
5: Oh, great. I feel privileged to be honored this way. I don't think I deserve it. Appreciate it. And, it's great to remember Dave Grivey, who was a great friend of mine, and as I mentioned, if I got to talk, that as a Christian, when I die, at 93 years old, I don't want to go to heaven, and I'm going to, when I get there, I know, of course, going to see Jesus, and I'm going to see James Grivey, too. He was a good Christian.
4: All right. Well, so how long have you been working with the community, especially the Optimist Club, too?
5: When I joined the Optimist, my goodness, I guess back in maybe the 80s, and then I moved away in 99 and lived down by Louisville for 16 years. So I came back here.
4: Well, thank you for your time, sir. So, great job on winning this award. It seems like you've got a lot of the community, and I know that in your top coach, you definitely see Jesus, and you definitely see James, too. So.
5: Yes, sir.
4: Yeah.
5: And I'll see you someday there, too.
4: All right.
5: Be a long time, I hope.
4: Thank you, sir.
5: Well, thanks.
4: That was Jack Grivey, Jack Goodman with the Optimist Award. It's Jaden Lawrence reporting from WTRE 1330.
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7: Well, we should enjoy a very nice Friday afternoon. Get outside and enjoy some sunshine around, cooler and less humid, too. The high temperature, 82. Should be a great Friday evening. Mostly clear skies. Mild temperatures are low, near 60. Saturday, partly sunny, warm. High temperature, 83. Saturday night, some scattered thunderstorms should arrive again. Sunday, chance of mainly morning thunderstorms. Then partly sunny and cooler. Sunday's high, 77. Have a wonderful Friday afternoon. For Tree Country 1330, this is Randy Ollis.
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0: If you've ever put together a fantasy football team, well, this is kind of like that, but instead of players, singers. And it's for the Super Bowl Nashville 2030. Jelly Roll is coming up in a few minutes. He was recently interviewed, and he talked about some of the artists who he thinks would make the dream lineup, a lot of whom are coming up. Ella Langley's new one's on the way. He's definitely included her on the lineup. Lainey Wilson's brand new one, too, later. She's on Jelly Roll's fantasy Super Bowl halftime lineup, too. And he rounds it out with himself, of course. 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

0: I've always loved that one from Luke Combs. You know, he's about to take it to Europe. I think he's already there for the European leg of his tour, just rolling along. And we're getting you through the workday, all right, one song at a time. You know, when you think of the name Jones, when it comes to country legends, who comes to mind? George Jones, clearly. I do believe that's who Lainey Wilson's referring to in her brand new song, Phone Keys Wallet. That's on its way before the hour is out. Don't miss it. Also got Riley Green lined up for you, too, in minutes.
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3: The Greensburg Board of Works and City Council approved several key items during this week's meetings. The Board of Works approved the 2027 Washington Township Fire Protection Contract, road closures for our upcoming community events, new turnout gear for the fire department, and plans to purchase a new administrative vehicle. Members also received an update on the city's wastewater clarifier replacement project. On the council side, Main Street Greensburg highlighted continued downtown growth, including an 80% occupancy rate and $19,000 in grants awarded last year. The council also approved tax abatement requests, a transfer of funds, and created a new fund for a local initiative where the city is receiving federal grant dollars. Both boards have agreed to move their July meetings to July 8th due to the fair.
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5: Well, we should enjoy a very nice Friday afternoon. Get outside and enjoy some sunshine around, cooler and less humid, too. The high temperature, 82. Should be a great Friday evening. Mostly clear skies, mild temperatures low, near 60. Saturday, partly sunny, warm, high temperature, 83. Saturday night, some scattered thunderstorms should arrive again. Sunday, chance of mainly morning thunderstorms, then partly sunny and cooler. Sunday's high, 77. Have a wonderful Friday afternoon. For Tree Country 1330, this is Randy Ollis.
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0: That's all new from Kane Brown, and he's taken his place right up there with the likes of so many artists who have a venue in downtown Nashville. Now he does, and not only that, he's right up there with some of the most fit guys in country, like Tim McGraw and Kenny Chesney. You know, earlier this week, I was telling you how I ran across this article about him, and he was talking about his routine and his dedication, and I'm like, okay, but there's a big secret, right? Some kind of shortcut? 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

0: 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We're keeping that good country playing. And who knows, maybe by now you were hard at work and now you're getting a jump start on the weekend. Well, however you're spending your Friday, we're just glad to be right here with you.
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3: 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I will continue to do everything I can do to open doors for Hoosiers so they can settle a path to a higher wage career. 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
4: Well, we should enjoy a very nice Friday afternoon. Get outside and enjoy some sunshine around, cooler and less humid, too. The high temperature, 82. Should be a great Friday evening. Mostly clear skies, mild temperatures low, near 60. Saturday, partly sunny, warm, high temperature, 83. Saturday night, some scattered thunderstorms should arrive again. Sunday, chance of mainly morning thunderstorms, then partly sunny and cooler. Sunday's high 77. Have a wonderful Friday afternoon. For Tree Country 1330, this is Randy Ollis.
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0: Nana, Mamaw, there's all sorts of names, but who she is, the feeling in her house all the same, Tommy Sirret and Morgan Wall in Mamaw's house. 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

0: I'm south of sanity. All right, so this is just weird and funny to hear. So, Scary Movie 6, the comedy, it's out this weekend. Marlon Wayans, his character in those movies, is Shorty. Shorty's like a pothead idiot. That's based on someone in his real life. And when that guy saw him in a movie, he tried to come after Marlon Wayans.
1: And he wanted to sue me. Son, I'm suing you for character defecation. Huh? Like, first of all, you mean defamation. No, son, I said defecation because you on me. And I was like, what do you mean? He was like, I seen you do me in that movie, Requiem for a Dream. I said, dude, I didn't do you in Requiem for a Dream. I did you in Scary Movie. He goes, oh, son, that's my joint right there.
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0: Luke Combs has a fast car. And Kane Brown put some miles on it. But Shaboozy? Well, Shaboozy should not be driving.
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3: The Greensburg Decatur County Public Library will have a special lantern exhibit taking place June 15th through the 17th. The lantern is being used as a symbol of the Revolutionary War. There are 9 lanterns traveling around the state between April and the middle of June. All of the lanterns will be taken to the Indiana War Memorial by the end of June, where they will be put on display. Each lantern will have a small brass plate with the name of the counties it was displayed in. Once again, the Greensburg Decatur County Public Library will be welcoming the lantern on June 15th through the 17th, where you can visit it.
4: Well, we have some plans outside this weekend. Looks like Saturday, the better of the 2 weekend days. For tonight, mostly clear skies, mild temperatures. Open the windows, a low right around 60. Saturday, partly sunny and warm. Nice day, the high temperature 83. Saturday night, some scattered thunderstorms should arrive. Sunday, still a chance of mainly morning thunderstorms and partly sunny, cooler, high around 77. And on Monday, partly sunny, should be a nice day. High temperature 75. Have a fantastic weekend for Tree Country 1330. This is Randy Ollis. What?

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0: 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That is, I Knew It, I Knew You. 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

0: Low cash, hometown home. All right, I'm pretty sure you felt this way. People telling you how to raise your kid, what's going to happen, all that. Bill Burr, he doesn't really tolerate all that stuff. Not only that, he kind of thinks maybe you're just not good at raising your kids.
1: He emotionally seems to be wired like my wife, so he's like totally chill. He just kind of cries when he's hungry. Everybody told me, oh, you know what that means? Something horrible is going to happen. And whatever age their kid is, if your kid is younger, it's like, oh, you kid 17 weeks? Wait till he's 18 weeks. And it's like, I just want to be like, do you ever think maybe you suck at being a parent?
2: Like, you might have a point. 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
1: I definitely have a point.
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0: family over the past year, and he had songs like that, you know, just wanting to be more around his wife, who he clearly loves. That is Luke Combs, Be By You. And in a few minutes, Jason Aldean on the way, and Ella Langley, she admits she changes her mind a lot. I mean, she's young.
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1: On Thursday morning at 6:30 a.m., the Greensburg Optimist Club held a meeting at the Bread of Life. With this, the annual James E. Grivey Optimist Award was given to this year's recipient, Jack McGoodman. Jack Goodman has been an Optimist member for decades and has helped serve the community in many ways. The recipient was selected through a committee, and this year they voted on Jack as the recipient with a unanimous vote. Following the announcement of the recipient, Barry Goodman shared words to the club and how his father has shaped the community through his service. WTRU's Jaden Lawrence had a chance to talk with recipient Jack Goodman.
2: Hello, my name is Jaden Lawrence with WTRU 1330. And today we have the proud honor to give the ultimate support to Jack Goodman. So, Jack, how are you feeling today?
3: Oh, great. I feel to be honored this way. I don't think I deserve it. Appreciate it. It's great to remember Dave Grivey, who was a great friend of mine. And as I mentioned in my little talk, that as a Christian, when I die, and 93 years old, I don't want to go to heaven, and I'm going to, when I get there, I know, of course, going to see Jesus, and I'm going to see James Grivey, too. He was a good Christian.
2: All right. Well, so how long have you been working with the community, especially the Optimist Club, too?
3: When I joined the Optimist, my goodness, I guess back in maybe the 80s, 70s or 80s. And then I moved away in 99, and I lived down by Louisville for 16 years. So I came back here.
2: Well, thank you for your time, sir. So, great job on winning this award. It seems like you've got a lot of the community, and I know that in your top coach, you definitely see Jesus, and you definitely see James, too. So.
3: Yes, sir.
2: Yeah.
3: And I'll see you someday there, too.
2: All right.
3: It's been a long time, I hope. Thank you, sir.
2: Well, thanks. That was Jack Grivey, Jack Goodman with the Optimist Award. It's Jaden Lawrence reporting from WTRU 1330.
4: The Greensburg Board of Works and City Council approved several key items during this week's meetings. The Board of Works approved the 2027 Washington Township Fire Protection Contract, road closures for our upcoming community events, new turnout gear for the fire department, and plans to purchase a new administrative vehicle. Members also received an update on the city's wastewater clarifier replacement project. On the council side, Main Street Greensburg highlighted continued downtown growth, including an 80% occupancy rate and $19,000 in grants awarded last year. The council also approved tax abatement requests, a transfer of funds, and created a new fund for a local initiative where the city is receiving federal grant dollars. Both boards have agreed to move their July meetings to July 8th due to
1: new
4: the
1: data fair. Shows Indiana's apprenticeship system is experiencing growth under Governor Mike Braun's leadership, creating new pathways for Hoosiers to earn higher wages, gain valuable skills, and build stronger careers. Since taking office in 2025, Governor Braun has expanded apprenticeship opportunities across Indiana. There are 13,986 new apprentices since Governor Braun began his term. He approved 54 new pre-registered apprenticeship programs, securing $6.25 million in federal apprenticeship funding and supporting more than 930 active registered apprenticeship programs spanning 1,584 occupations and more than 300 training providers statewide. Governor Braun states that apprenticeships are valuable for both Hoosier workers and employers. I will continue to do everything I can do to open doors for Hoosiers so they can settle a path to a higher wage career. Indiana now has a 22.206 active apprentices and ranks fourth nationally in total apprentices. As apprenticeship opportunities continue to grow, Governor Braun is calling on employers to strengthen these programs through mentorship, workforce development resources, and sustainable upskilling strategies. strategies available through the Indiana Department of Workforce Development. The Greensburg-Decatur County Public Library will have a special lantern exhibit taking place June 15th through the 17th. The lantern is being used as a symbol of the Revolutionary War. There are 9 lanterns traveling around the state between April and the middle of June. All of the lanterns will be taken to the Indiana War Memorial by the end of June, where they will be put on display. Each lantern will have a small brass plate with the name of the counties it was displayed in. Once again, the Greensburg-Decatur County Public Library will be welcoming the lantern on June 15th through the 17th, where you can visit it.
5: WTRE, powered by Decatur County REMC.
6: After last night's storms, what comes next? You're listening to Network Indiana. I'm Jake McDaniel. More severe storms could hit Indiana this weekend.
7: I'm John Herrick. And as for when, Matt Eckhoff at the National Weather Service in Indianapolis explains.
8: The next chance of thunderstorms looks to be on Saturday into Saturday night.
7: Eckhoff says damaging winds are the biggest threats to watch out for, and the southwestern and western portions of Indiana could get hit the hardest with this system because it's likely supposed to fire up in Illinois. John Herrick, Network Indiana.
6: Last night's storms damaged Greenwood Bible Baptist Church, where part of the roof was torn off.
9: A lot of these nails are sticking up on these planks of wood. Here are all the roof shingles here. All of this debris throughout the parking lot here. That is pretty much the worst of the damage here at Greenwood Bible Baptist Church. Some branches as well in the parking lot, some puddles of water, some standing water.
6: Fox 59's Kit Hanley reporting. A train hit and killed someone on Indianapolis' west side this morning just after 4 o'clock. The cops found that person dead at the scene. The statewide average for Indiana gas today is $3.38 a gallon, according to AAA. And it's an event where you can step back in time and enjoy some medieval adventure. Terry Stacey reports.
10: The first weekend of the Indiana Renaissance Fair starts tomorrow at the Johnson County Park in Nineveh.
11: So we have 2 weeks of family fun entertainment. 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
10: Mike Amos says hours are 10 to 6 Saturday and Sunday. Ticket info at Indiana Ren Fair on Facebook. Terry Stacey, Network Indiana.
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14: Well, we have some plans outside this weekend. Looks like Saturday, the better of the two weekend days. For tonight, mostly clear skies, mild temperatures. Open the windows are low right around 60. Saturday, partly sunny and warm. Nice day. The high temperature, 83. Saturday night, some scattered thunderstorms should arrive. Sunday, still a chance of mainly morning thunderstorms and partly sunny, cooler. High around 77. And on Monday, partly sunny. Should be a nice day. High temperature, 75. Have a fantastic weekend. 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

0: 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That is Jordan Davis, bar none. 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